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0: It's a funeral portrait in Dark Thoughts on Loudwire weekends. The band going to be kicking off a fall run of dates starting October 23rd in Biloxi, Mississippi, and continuing into late November in Inglewood, California. But in the meantime, the band has been hard at work. According to their social media, they've been working on a new album, and just a couple weeks ago, Lee Jennings shared that they were trying to decide which songs make it onto that next record and what order they'll be in. He said they've written about 30 songs for the new album, and he admitted that this has been some of the, quote, most stressful decisions that he's ever had to make. We're definitely keeping an eye out for that next album from The Funeral Portrait. In the meantime, on the way, I get the latest from Marilyn Manson next as Loudwire Weekends with Mikal Michaels continues.
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2: Jobs that make good money, but not everybody's going to want to do them. 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
7: It's one of those hands you shake afterwards and you smell your hand just to know how bad that
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3: 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It's also giving us sort of an early taste of O&I's next full-length album, which is expected to arrive in January. Here's our good cover of the night. It's O&I covering REM's Losing My Religion on Loudwire Weekends.

0: It's The Warning and Kerosene on Loudwire Weekends. The band's new album, Everything's Falling, dropped yesterday on the 28th. The Three Sisters following up on 2024's Keep Me Fed, the new album, 12 songs that continue blending alternative and hard rock. And we're certainly keeping an eye on the sisters to see what's next. On the way, I've got the latest release from Foo Fighters. 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
1: And here's Heather with the weather.
2: Well, it's beautiful out there, sunny and 75, almost a little chilly in the shade. 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
1: Good.
0: Cool. I love that the tables have been turned a bit.
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6: They do. Sometimes they won't.
0: It's Calgon.
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2: If I get stains in my clothes now, I'm throwing them away.
6: Some of

0: What's it like on Hinge?
1: Good.
0: Cool. I love that the tables have been turned a bit.
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1: 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Dads are dating. 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
2: Go the dads, new go. 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
2: It does seem like a corny, too many cooks.
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6: 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Sometimes they won't.
0: It's Calgon.
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2: If you I know get what? Stains in my clothes now, I'm throwing them away.
6: Some of them Hopeless. Are possessive of that knowledge, too. Sometimes they just say, bring it to me. Well, what is it, Mom? 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

collaborated with a number of artists. In fact, Courtney Love brought her to New York to sing on Hole's 2010 album, Nobody's Daughter. And before she was in Linkin Park, she recorded or performed with a number of artists like The Offspring and Beck and more. And tonight's song that Time Forgot comes from Dead Sarah's self-titled 2012 album. Here it is now. This is Weatherman on Loudwire Weekends.

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10: Tell us about it.
9: Yeah, it said bust a move. It was neon green and it had pink letters. I got it on our move from Chicago to South Carolina, probably 1990. Same convenience store where I said, that lady talks like a cowboy. And my parents went, shh. I didn't know that was a real thing. 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
6: Hey, it's Kat Michaels. 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What do you say we just keep the rock rolling? I get the latest now from Theory of a Dead Man. Frontman Tyler Conley says the song's basically the ultimate anti-bar anthem, and that the older that he's gotten, the more he realizes he'd rather just stay at home than deal with all the drama that comes with a night out. From the band's new EP called Part One Funeral Song, set to release September 4th, this is Winnebago on Loudwire Weekends.

0: Zeppelin on Loudwire Weekends. 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
5: Hey, it's Kat Michaels. 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I hope you have too. 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In the meantime, I'm going to leave you with the latest release from Avatar. 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

0: What's going on? It's Cat Michaels. Come hang out with me tonight for Loudwire Weekends. We've got a full show. We'll be going live and loud with three in a row from Jimmy Page and the Black Crowes, all recorded live in 1999. An incredible cover.
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0: Steve, does Annette know what you would be very self-conscious about? 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

0: Hey, it's Kat Michaels. 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We'll have a good cover that was featured in The Queen of the Rings.
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0: You don't want to make either of you work too hard. 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You don't want it to seem like exercise.
1: Yeah. Or when you get a cramp in the middle of it because you're in a weird spot, you're like, oh, that's my calf.
2: Yeah, I don't like it when the Apple Watch says, like, your heart rate's too high or when it's giving me a decibel warning.
0: Yeah.
2: I don't like that.
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Now you do what they told you. 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

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And now you do what they told you. And now you do what they told you. And now you do what they told you.

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0: McGuire back in 2004. I enjoyed the first three Holland-starring Spidey films, but I always felt they were held back by their locations. Spider-Man Homecoming was largely set in the suburbs or on a class trip to DC. Spider-Man Far From Home was set in Europe, and Spider-Man No Way Home was set in New York, but it was really shot on a green screen in Atlanta due to COVID restrictions. This means Brand New Day gets to be the first of Holland's films to take place fully on the real streets of New York City, where Spider-Man traditionally roams, and the movie makes glorious use of the city for a grittier, more street-level Spider-Man adventure. For Brand New Day, director Dustin Daniel Cretton replaces John Watts and instantly gives the series more humanity and emotional stakes than any of Watts's previous entries. The Peter Parker of Brand New Day is perfectly lonely, defeated, and single-mindedly motivated, just like he is in the comics. The Spider-Man of Brand New Day is fully competent and powerful, no longer the little kid dreaming of riding Iron Man's coattails. And the resulting film is a movie audiences love, setting box office records and proving that while America might have superhero fatigue, the world's most famous web-slinger is an emphatic exception to that trend. Spider-Man Brand New Day is in theaters now. I'm Evan Rook.
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1: 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And Cami Kehoe. 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

Working from home? At least your boss won't catch you watching basketball. I mean baseball. I mean reruns of dog shows. 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
1: 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I am Tommy Carroll, and I finally think I get a few weeks off of going to some concerts. It's been a lot of shows. I'm not complaining. But last night, I finally got to see Billy Strings. My dad is a huge bluegrass fan. He grew up in Kentucky, so that's kind of where it all started when it comes to bluegrass. And he loves, just loves Billy Strings. And so I was able to take him to the show last night over at the Ionia County Freak Fair is what they call it. He did 2 days out there. Pretty amazing, man. Bluegrass selling out 40,000 tickets in 2 days. So pretty impressive. And, man, what a player Billy Strings is. Definitely had a great time, and I'd go see him again. Here's Queen right now getting us under pressure on the Rock Station.

0: Papa Roach with See You in Hell, 97.9 GRD. I am Tommy Carroll with another winning weekend. Thanks to Weller Self-Serve, we got your chance to see future Rock and Roll Hall of Famer Billy Idol at the Acrisure Amphitheater coming up September 11th. So you have 11 hours and 45 more minutes to listen for those sounders. And when you hear them, they're going to give you a phrase. And then you just message that phrase in using the app chat feature. 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We got a handful of people that just loyally take the tickets. So I always urge people to take their tickets, spread it around a little bit. You know, we want everybody to go to a show, and you know, times are tough. But if you want to win those tickets again, listen for the sounder between now and 10 o'clock tonight. 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

0: Finally, I see Amanda, and she said, "Hey, Henry's fever broke." And as soon as I walk in, he says, "Dad, my fever's gone." And I go, "That is great, buddy." And then Amanda said, "He still has a cough, though, and it's a little worse." And he goes, "Yeah, I still have a cough."
1: Free beer and hot wings.
0: And he puts he does the vampire cough into his elbow. And it's really rough. And he goes, "And it made my breath really bad." I go, "Yeah, that happens, buddy." He goes, "It smells like mom's breath."
2: Oh my God.
0: Yeah, you're right. Your mom has bad breath at night. Yeah. And he goes, "Yeah, she does have bad breath. I don't like it when she yawns facing me." And I'm not going to lie, I've had that thought for 20 years.
2: Oh my God.
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2: 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He has insisted the entire time he's not sick. 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And as soon as I walk in, he says, "Dad, my fever's gone." And I go, "That is great, buddy." And then Amanda said, "He still has a cough, though, and it's a little worse." And he goes, "Yeah, I still have a cough."
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0: place to be.
1: The late, great Scott Weiland of Stone Temple Pilots passed away on December 3rd, 2015. At the age of 48, he was found dead on his tour bus in Bloomington, Minnesota, due to an accidental toxic mix of drugs and alcohol. And we had another tour bus death recently, and it involved Buck Cherry. They were out on the road on their way to Florida when there was an accident, a multi-vehicle accident up in front of them. And one of the drivers involved in the accident stepped out of the vehicle and was hit by another vehicle and unfortunately passed away at the scene. You can take a deeper dive on that story and the stats of Buck Cherry as well. 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

Back in late July, Avenged Sevenfold did a surprise release of an experimental electronic-driven four-track EP. It's called Statica. They really didn't make an announcement for this. I don't even see it on their website, but if you are a true fan, you probably know about it. And if you're a Fringe fan, well, you got something to check out from Avenged Sevenfold. Again, the EP is called Statica. Here's Pearl Jam now, allegedly working on a new album for 2027. 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

That was Kerosene from The Warning. I got to send that one out to Marcus and Amanda and their grandchildren. 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

Skillet has a new album coming out called After the Storm. You'll be able to get your hands on that October 9th. They got a couple songs floating around that you can stream as we speak. One called Lift Me Up. The other is called Scream. Right now, here is the one that we know most from Skillet. This is Monster. 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

0: Jay Seeker with Pale Moonlight, 97.9 GRD. I am Tommy, and we are sporting another winning weekend, this time focusing on Billy Idol, who's going to be at the Acrisure Amphitheater on Friday, September 11th. No doubt that's going to be a very special show here in West Michigan. Of course, Billy Idol going into the Rock and Roll Hall of Fame in a few more months, so kudos to Billy and Steve Stevens. So it should be a fantastic show, and make sure and have the app ready, because between now and 10 o'clock tonight, thanks to Weller Self Serve, you hear the sounder, it's going to give you a phrase. Message that phrase back in using the GRD app chat feature, and you might score yourself some tickets to Billy Idol before he goes into the Rock and Roll Hall of Fame later this year.
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1: 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And my boyfriend will do it where like we've separated like you were talking about, but he reaches over and just like pulls me over.
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Okay, it's Sunday. 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It's time to get nice and loud. 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

0: See you there with Rise Above This, 97.9 at GRD. 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

Coming up tomorrow in the noon hour during the Liquid Lunch, Jenna will have your chance to win a pair of tickets to Breaking Benjamin. 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

0: Like my wife and I first started dating, you know, one of the getting to know you questions, oh, do you have any tattoos? And she said, no. She said she's considered getting this one before. I was like, oh, what is it? And she said, an F-hole. And I was like,
1: I'm sorry, what?
0: An F-hole.
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Hey, if you're a hunter, there is a video out on Instagram. It's probably AI, but this girl, she jumps out of a tree stand after her gun jams.

If you're a hunter, there is a video out on Instagram. It's probably AI, but this girl, she jumps out of a tree stand after her gun jams to jump on the back of a buck's back. And she ends it with, "Hey, I had to get him fat girl style." It's one of the funniest videos I've ever seen. I've laughed, I don't know how many times watching it, but you can't get much more American Girl than that, than jumping out of a tree stand onto a buck. Here's Tom Petty on the Rock Station, 97.9 GRD.

0: Rain with Bird of Prey, 97.9 GRD. Of course, Izzy Rain from right here in Grand Rapids. And she is working on some new music. Plus, she does a special Halloween track every year. So that's her favorite holiday. So she calls it her Christmas. So hopefully we get to see and hear more of that soon. If you'd like to hear some more music from Izzy Rain, we do have a bunch of stuff posted on the GRD app, plus a conversation I had with her back a few months back after winning the Battle of the Bands. And boy, she performed a fantastic show at the Upheaval Festival. And kind of happened when, remember when Poppy didn't play? Her band members played and that was it. She just sat on stage with a mask on, not wanting to sing. Well, Izzy Rain benefited from that. Everybody moved over and watched her play instead. So what a great show that was. Looking forward to hearing more, especially this new stuff coming up from Izzy Rain. We'll keep you posted on the GRD app.
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0: 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And there they go, almost on time this morning. Mom is coming out the front door strong with a double-arm kid carry. 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Ooh, but Mom has just nailed the perfect car seat buckle for the toddler. 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

You know, I've seen a lot of great Five Finger Death Punch shows in my day, but I have to admit the one a few weeks ago at the Acrisure Amphitheater, that was one of the best. Here was, I think, the second song they played of the night. It's Eye of the Storm from their new album Legacy. 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Over.

0: college, I got braces on my spring break, and then my family went to Puerto Rico the next week without me. Because of the braces, or just unrelated?
1: Yeah,
0: are you not allowed to travel with painful teeth?
2: Who wants to go to Puerto Rico with an ugly person?
0: Yeah, I don't want to take old brace face with us. We're trying to get some.
2: Yeah, you got jacked up teeth.
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97.9 GRD, Travis Barker of Blink 182 talked about how he likes to be sober on stage, especially after a lesson he learned after touring with Cypress Hill. Be Real and Sendog convinced him to smoke some weed before the final show of a tour. Barker told them he usually waited until after performing, but they eventually won him over and told Barker that they would be leaving right after the show. So Barker and Blink guitarist Tom DeLonge smoked up with the Cypress guys, and it didn't go well. Barker said, "Dude, let me tell you, it was the longest show. Songs felt like they lasted forever. It was like my body was working, but everything in my head was silent, and I was noticing stuff I didn't normally notice." And DeLonge said, having had his own issues, as halfway through the set, the guitarist came up to Barker and told him, "I want to go home." I was like, "Me too." They said it was one of the most awful shows they ever performed. So they don't get high before the shows, but I guess they still do it after.

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I am Tommy. Have you ever heard the sound a porcupine makes? There's this camera. It's up in, I think, Gaylord, Michigan. It's called the Snow Cam, and they always just they have it streaming 24 hours a day, 7 days a week. And you see all kinds of animals on their camera, black bears, coyotes, deer. And they've got this little platform set up, and there's these porcupines they're eating. And one of them found that there's no room and was unhappy about it and definitely sounded off. If you've not heard the wild sound a porcupine makes...

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I'll have a pair up for grabs during the 420 freebie. And don't forget, coming up Labor Day weekend, giving away family four packs for their performance coming to the Allegan County Fair. But we got to stick to this weekend, which is a winning weekend thanks to Weller Self Serve, featuring your chance to go see Billy Idol at the Acrisure Amphitheater. Be listening for the sounder between now and 10 tonight. It's going to give you a phrase, message that

0: raise in using the app chat feature. Boom. You are on your way to possibly winning tickets to Hall of Famer Billy Idol. Coming up at 3 o'clock, future Hall of Famer Maitland will be taking over the controls. Enjoy the rest of your day as I will attempt to do the same.
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2: Jane Bo joined us. She's on the harmonizer. 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And she has a secret from her significant other.
5: 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Me and my husband actually met abroad. And so when we moved back to the States, you know, I was clearing everything out of my storage unit and kind of setting up our house together. And I had this big map. And he goes, oh, this is so cool. The big world map. He goes, look at all these pins on there. He says, are these places, you know, you want to go visit or places you've been? I said, yeah, it's, the map of places that I really like to go to.
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1: 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And I had this big map. And he goes, oh, this is so cool. The big world map. He goes, look at all these pins on there. He says, are these places, you know, you want to go visit or places you've been? 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

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Hey, it's Maitland back at it again. Another fine Sunday afternoon. Maybe you're like me having a lazy Sunday, or you're like me all the month of August before now and having the busiest Sunday. Whatever you're getting up to, hope you're being safe, having fun doing it. Here's some newer stuff for you from Nine Inch Nails. It's as alive as you need me to be.

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0: Party with Jack, 97.9 GRD. Before that, you may have heard a little something-something we like to call a weekend sounder. 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

It's Maitland and Over on the GRD app. We are breaking down some Michigan landmarks that locals say that they took for granted. Those ones where you're like, you know what? We didn't appreciate that when it was here. Now I miss it. Check it out.

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1: We had an intern that on their first day, we were showing them how to make coffee, and that old coffee machine would just randomly turn on and leak everywhere.
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3: And it was like he panicked.
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Hey, it's Maitland. Thanks to System of a Down for reminding me that yesterday was National Chop Suey Day. Hopefully you celebrated appropriately. If not, here's some other strange food combinations. I guess, is chop suey strange? I just remember my high school trying to do it for lunch and it seemed pretty bad. Anyway, a dill pickle and sweet corn ice cream. Those are real things going down in West Michigan right now. Check it out on the GRD app.

It's Maitland. It's the weekend, and I'm here. So you know what that means, right? It is, in fact, another winning weekend brought to you by our friends at Weller Self Serve. Chance for you to score some awesome tickets with yours truly, me, on the weekends. That's how it works. This time, though, you're going to get tickets to see Billy Idol at the Acrisure Amphitheater on Friday, September 11th. Tickets for Billy Idol, they are still on sale. You can find links, info, and more, as always, on the GRD app. Just tap the events tab. That concert calendar will give you everything you need to know. But if you want to win those tickets for free,

0: Billy Idol. 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That concert calendar will give you everything you need to know. But if you want to win those tickets for free, here's how you're going to use that very same app to do just that. Be listening until 10 p.m. tonight for a sounder. It's going to give you a phrase. You'll know it when you hear it. And when you do, you message that phrase back to us using the app chat feature on the GRD app. And it's that simple. Type a word, press send. You could be on your way.
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4: I have a map in my house. Me and my husband actually met abroad. And so when we moved back to the States, you know, I was clearing everything out of my storage unit and kind of setting up our house together. And I had this big map. And he goes, oh, this is so cool. The big world map. He goes, look at all these pins on there. He says, are these places, you know, you want to go visit or places you've been? I said, yeah, it's a map of places that I'd really like to go to.
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Hey, it's Maitland. It's the weekend, and I'm here. Here's some newish stuff for you from Shinedown. It's Searchlight. I'm a

0: Steve, my family and I flew to Texas, then drove to South Padre Island. On the way, my 1.5-year-old puked in my wife's eyes as I was as I was driving 70 miles an hour down the freeway while she yelled at me, "Do something, Josh!"
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Hey, it's Maitland. Now, one spot that holds a special place in Michiganders' hearts, especially West Michiganders, Captain Sunday. 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

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Hey, it's Maitland. If you've been around West Michigan or at least hanging around on Bridge Street long enough, you saw the coming and going of Jolly Pumpkin, RIP. That one was heartbreaking. Then you witnessed the coming and very quick going of Pied and Stick. I never ate there. I'm assuming some of you were heartbroken about it. But something is finally moving into that building. 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

0: I used to sneak out for the most Jersey reason in the world. Me and my friend would sneak out of the house
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0: in
1: ice?
0: The middle of the night, and we'd go to Dunkin' Donuts.
2: I was going to say, you got to go to Dunkin' Donuts. Yeah. That's the only place that's open.
1: Yeah. Would your parents even have been mad?
0: Oh, yeah.
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0: Yeah, they would have been very mad.
1: Oh, of course.
3: Did you ever bring them back donuts?
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0: Munchkins, man. 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

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Hey, it's Maitland. Now, they're going to get mad at me for telling you this, but you're going to want to be paying attention right after this song is over because it is still a winning weekend until 10 p.m. tonight, and there's a chance for you to score tickets to see Billy Idol at Acrisure Amphitheater on September 11th. That's all I'll say. Just be paying attention right after Saving Abel.

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0: Newer stuff from the Pretty Reckless. That's for I Am Death, 97.9 GRD, The Rock Station. Hey, it's Maitland hanging out with you on this fine Sunday afternoon. And I want to let you know that if you happen to miss all the giveaways that we do throughout the week, whether that's the Liquid Lunch with Jana, the 420 freebie with Tommy, whatever the Free Beer 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
3: It's too bad it wasn't Christ, because you could get people to pay to look at that.
4: Yeah.
2: Because she had accidents, the twins had all had Hershey's Kisses. I saw a smudge. Did it happen again? And I came back in, and my wife is 1 inch away from it with her nose. And she goes, nope, it's chocolate. And I go, what if it's not?
1: Free beer and hot wings.
2: It's not like, if it's chocolate, we're going to leave it there. 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Why did you have to put your nose right up next to it to be sure?
3: Wait, so was the poop chocolate?
2: 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No question. This was a separate incident. It was chocolate.
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2: I know, there's a lot
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3: You have many fables of poop and chocolate in your house.
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0: of its belly.
1: It's too bad it wasn't Christ, because you could get people to pay to look at that.
0: Yeah.
2: Because she had accidents, the twins had all had Hershey's Kisses. I saw a smudge. Did it happen again? And I came back in, and my wife is 1 inch away from it with her nose. And she goes, nope, it's chocolate. And I go, what if it's not?
3: Free beer and hot wings.
2: It's not like, if it's chocolate, we're going to leave it there. And if it's poop, we're going to wipe it up. We're going to wipe it up either way. Why did you have to put your nose right up next to it to be sure?
1: Wait, so was the poop chocolate?
2: It was poop. Okay. No question. This was a separate incident.
1: Separate.
2: It was chocolate.
1: Your feces story, I get lost in them.
2: I know, there's a lot
0: of them. Yeah, there are an awful lot of poo stories.
1: You have many fables of poop and chocolate in your house.
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0: Finally, I see Amanda, and she said, "Hey, Henry's fever broke." And as soon as I walk in, he says, "Dad, my fever's gone." And I go, "That is great, buddy." And then Amanda said, "He still has a cough, though, and it's a little worse." And he goes, "Yeah, I still have a cough."
1: Free beer and hot wings.
0: And he puts he does the vampire cough into his elbow. And it's really rough. And he goes, "And it made my breath really bad." I go, "Yeah, that happens, buddy." He goes, "It smells like mom's breath."
2: Oh my God.
0: Yeah, you're right. Your mom has bad breath at night. Yeah. And he goes, "Yeah, she does have bad breath. I don't like it when she yawns facing me." And I'm not going to lie, I've had that thought for 20 years.
2: Oh my God.
0: Yeah.
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Hey, it's Maitland hanging out for a little bit longer on this fine Sunday afternoon. Here's Bad Omens for you with a song that helped me realize that this word means ghost. It's specter. Oh, I

0: 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The average self-attractiveness score was 5.9.
1: Why not just say 6?
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My roommate and I were just talking about how busy September is, and there are 13 Michigan festivals and events that you are not going to want to miss in

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0: Were you and done, or was
1: mad.
0: It like...
1: He got mad. No, we were not done.
0: It was like between in and out?
2: Wow.
1: Yeah, yeah.
0: Oh, my God. What did you say?
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0: That's very...
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0: Right.
4: Like, I mean, if she says, can another man park in here? Yeah, yeah. I'm going to back out and keep going, too.
0: Yeah, right.
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Hey, it's Maitland. Earlier this week, we all mourned the loss of an absolute legend, Dolly Parton. Flags were ordered to be at half staff, and people reflected on all of their favorite memories, songs, outfits, and more of Dolly's. And now it got us thinking about this unique gift that Dolly gave to a Northern Michigan school. You can find out where it was and what it was over on the GRD app. And while you're there, and shine down with one of their latest young

New stuff from Fozzy that's I Know Evil, 97.9 GRD, The Rock Station. Hey, it's Maitland, and I know when it's my time to go. Like, leave this building, not this earth. But now is that time for me to leave. We will not be here, though, tomorrow morning with the Free Beer and Hot Wings show. Please enjoy Best Of. Don't complain about it. Tommy McNeil worked very hard on it. And if I see any of you bitching, I'll fight you. But not this week because I'm on vacation. I'll see you next Saturday.

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1: So when I was a kid, if I didn't eat the crust on my toast, I wouldn't be able to whistle when I got older.
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5: 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I got it on our move from Chicago to South Carolina, probably 1990. Cool. Same convenience store where I said, that lady talks like a cowboy. My parents, shh. Never heard, I didn't know that was a real thing. 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
5: 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Ooh. Same convenience store where I said, that lady talks like a cowboy. 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